0: Pick up steam.
1: Now.
2: Ignition. Main stage. 4, 3, 2, 1, 0, plus 1, 2, 3, 4, 5, 6, 7, 8, 8, 9, 10, 11, 12, 13, 14, 15, 16, 17, 18, 19, 20, 21, 22, 23, 24, 25, 26, 27, 28, 29, 30.
3: Recorders on.
2: Keep going. Look at her. Go, hon.

will fade eventually. So if our time is running out, day after day, we'll make the mundane a masterpiece. Oh my, my, oh my, my love, I take one look at you, you're taking me out.

Passengers on the outside decks, please return to the main cabin area to avoid